0: Confident Ambulance, code 1. Requested a respond number 76 Boardman Road for the 69-69-year-old female. Fall, OSHA says it's only 17 Alpha 4. Confident Ambulance, code 1. Requested a respond number 7676 Boardman Road for the 69-69-year-old female. She's conscious and breathing. Fall. Needing a lift assist 17 Alpha 4. There's a CAD note that both crews will be necessary. Cross streets of Advanced Drive and Commerce Road tonight is 2010.
1: One acknowledge.
0: Roger 1.
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1: Email for car one.
0: Two car head on. 67 and bridge. We got a traffic, sorry, a pattern right now.
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1: 32. One is dispatch.
2: 4-1.
1: Negative injuries, be advised. One car is without its wheels in the opposite lane. We have Grove Street blocked off. Southbound.
2: Roger, car 1.
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Hamilton Ambulance, code 1. 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

Requested to number 99 Federal Road. Of pavers, through the 50-year-old female, fall with minor leg lacerations. Killer's response, repeating growth of the Brooksalvina, you're requested to number 99 Federal Road, the parking lot of pavers, through the 55-year-old female, fall with minor leg lacerations. Killer's response, here, cross streets are Great Bridge Road and Kendall Lake Road, and time, 20.5.

one from Flaw Medic 4. Number 7, Tabor Road, C94, 94-year-old male, for hematuria. He's conscious, breathing 21 Delta 3. Number 7, Tabor Road, 94-year-old male, for hematuria. He's conscious, breathing 21 Delta 3. Crossing through the town line and Quaker Ridge Road, 2050. Medic 4 here, 2050. You're going to quarters, 2050.

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1: Car 1.
2: Road is going to be reopened momentarily. Vehicle being removed from the roadway.
1: Roger, car 1. Removing the vehicle from the roadway, reopening road street momentarily at 3-1.

Rock 3 ambulance reporting a medical emergency at 18 Bernhardt Meadow Lane. It's going to be for the 79-year-old female in the abdominal pain. Repeating, Rock 3 ambulance reporting a medical emergency at 18 Bernhardt Meadow Lane for the 79-year-old female for the abdominal pain. Priority 1, 21, 08 hours, WPMK 215.

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0: North 4. Norexbury 18, Bernhardt Meadow Lane, 79, 79 year old female for Donald Payne. That's Breezy 1, Charlie 6, 2111.
1: Niter 4, I'm in route Roxbury. Be advised, I'm coming from Sherman.
0: Niter 4, 2111, I did let them know.
1: Thank you, sir.

Let's see, Howard, the ambulance, 122 Litchfield Road in the Duncan Plaza. ATPD, male party, psychiatric crisis, cold response. 122 Litchfield Road in the Plaza, ATPD, cold response, male party, psychiatric crisis. Crested Cemetery Road in Bentley Drive, 2114.

Lakeville Fire, South Spring Ambulance, in the area of 144 Under Mountain Road, and one car into a tree limb, 77 Bravo 4. 144 Under Mountain Road in that area, and one car struck a tree limb in the roadway. 77 Bravo 4, Christie's Campbell Road and Logan Road, 2119.

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1: headquarters. 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
2: We have 240 signed on to come to the ring.
3: Hey, dude, that was my error. 220 signed on with EMS-4. 240 is not on the air. My apologies. Roxbury calling EMS-4. Will you complete the crew?
1: Yeah, go ahead and send the ambulance.
3: Receive day 2.
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1: EMS 4 here.
0: We have 5 Alpha 2 responding with a 14-minute ETA for your medic.
1: No, this is going to be a BLS to New Milford.
0: Pardon?

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1: 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I'll make you available, 2127 Lakeville, go ahead.
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0: 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You can terminate Farmington.
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0: 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Just doing a radar check. Stand by for yellow.
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1: 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You can have the 0811 and Michael have the 036 portal.
2: 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I'll keep that one.
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0: Dartford for ambulance, Dartford fire, Northwest Medic 3, number 5, Brook Street, apartment 8, Alpha. It's a 77-year-old female, vomiting blood. She's conscious, breathing 21, Delta 3. Number 5, Brook Street, 8 Alpha is the apartment. It's a 77-year-old female, vomiting blood. It's 21, Delta 3, Crusty Trailer, Pound Hill, and Steel Road. Number 3, get your 2216.
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1: 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We'll terminate 2230.
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0: 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First gun, Beyonce.
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North Unit Fire in the area of 80 Lower Road for Transformer Fire, 55 Bravo 5. 80 Lower Road in the area, Transformer Fire, 55 Bravo 5. Proceeds Church Terrace in Furnace Hill, 10 after.

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2: 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I do have two primaries down on the ground. Pole number is 338.
1: The two primaries down, 338 is pole number. We'll get that in.

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1: Current 4, go ahead.
0: 1 of the primary wires is still off, but it's still alive, and every now and then it is dropping some sparks.
1: 1 primary is still up and occasionally arcing. 0033.

0: North Canyon Car 4 Dell City. 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

responded to Winston Ambulance Northwest Medic 3, responding to Winston 327 West Lake Street, 44-year-old female, overdose arrest, 23 Delta 1. Getting Winston Ambulance Medic 3, 327 West Lake Street, 44 female, overdose arrest, 23 Delta 1. Cross streets West Lakefield Boulevard, Boyd Street, and I've got Medic 3 en route.

Northwest, Northwest Medic 1 in Morris, number 191 Island Trail, 66-year-old female, difficulty breathing. She's conscious and breathing, 6 Delta 4. 191 Island Trail, 66-year-old female, difficulty breathing, 6 Delta 4. Crested Pioneer Lane and Lakeview Passway, 2042.

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EMS personnel. He requested mutual aid, City of Danbury. Seven, Saddle Rock Road, cross street of South King Street, for a 68-year-old male with a fever. Party is conscious and alert. Being Brookfield EMS personnel, he requested mutual aid to the City of Danbury. 37 Saddle Rock Road, cross of South King Street, for a 68-year-old male with a fever. Party is conscious and alert. Time 0113.

to respond. Priority 2, number 51 North Street, for the 70-year-old female on a fall. Possible lift assist. We rush for ambulance respond on a priority 2, number 51 North Street, cross streets of Baker Road and Rainy Hill Road. For the 70-year-old female, fall with a lift assist. Timeout 240.

0: Rockbury Fire Medical Emergency, 5151 North Street, cross of Baker Road, for a 70-year-old female fall, this is just only. Repeating, Rockbury Fire the Medical Emergency, 51 North Street, for a 70-year-old female fall, this is only. A 203 ring, one additional cell needed, 242.
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0: EMS 4 and 220 to the scene.

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82 Northwest. Go ahead. We're on scene. Roger, on scene.

0: That's the A2 to Northwest.
1: A2?
0: We are returning to quarters with assist only.
1: Roger, returning to quarters 307.

Tim Milford, ambulance code 1. 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

0: Aircraft 1, I guess responding 413. AOR company did receive an acknowledgement from the pad, but have not spoke to the premises.
1: Message received.
0: And apparently they did speak to Nicole on premises wishing to cancel. False alarm.
1: Roger that. I'll proceed to investigate and hold all apparatus in quarters.
0: Square 1 will hold all units in quarters. You'll investigate. 414.

0: Sharon Squad 3 responding.
1: Sharon Squad 3 responding, 418. Car 1 was going to have all units hold. He's going to investigate.
0: 10-4, we'll return home quarters.
1: Roger, 419.
2: Sheriff Car 1, Bill City, LNC.
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0: Sierra Car 1, Del City.
1: Sierra Car 1.
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0: See, it's Whitehead Fire, Engine 2, Truck 1, District 1, TAC 9, Drakeville Fire. Route 8 north, north of exit 51 for the rollover. 77 Delta 4. Route 8 northbound, north of exit 51 for the rollover. 77 Delta 4. Proceed to Kennedy Drive. It's 423.
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0: address that other call?
1: That's number 9, Lance Lane, for a seizure.
0: Roger.
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0: Roger.

LC 2, New Hartford Ambulance, New Hartford Fire First Responders, Northwest Medic 3, responder number 185, Lakeshore Drive, before a 70-year-old male reported seizures, appears to be not conscious but breathing, 12 Delta 2, repeating responder number 185, Lakeshore Drive, before a 70-year-old male seizures, appears to be not conscious but breathing, 12 Delta 2, cross street Salisbury Lane, time now 548.

NHL, just confirming you copied. We're en route with fire tech. That's affirmative. It was received. We have you en route at 550. Receive, thank you.

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0: Fitzgerald Ambulance, Northwest Medic 1, response number 247 West Street in Morris, for a 72-year-old female with abdominal pain. Conscious of breathing 1 Charlie 3, repeating response number 247 West Street in Morris, for a 72-year-old female with abdominal pain. Conscious of breathing 1 Charlie 3, Cross Street, East Street, and East Shore Road, time now 732.
1: LVA car 9 responding.
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Jones, respond to number 82 Carter Road. 86-year-old female, injured from a fall. Conscious and breathing, 17 Alpha 3. Repeating, respond to number 82 Carter Road. People, an 86-year-old female, injured from a fall. Conscious and breathing, 17 Alpha 3. Cross streets Dugan Road and the town line. Time now, 7:59.

0: 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Dispatchers 69, 58, 79, 42, 30, and 38.
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Bradford Ambulance, responded to Mark Hampstead, number 62, Rattle Mountain Road. For an 18-year-old male who had a syncopal episode, got to some breathing, 31 alpha

Sorry, fire after ambulance response. 31, 236 Baker Road, 52-year-old female. Syncopal episode, not alert. Repeating, Crossbury Fire Rockspring Ambulance responded. Priority 1, number 236 Baker Road crosses our Old Turnpike Road East and Old Lane. For a 52-year-old female, Syncopal episode, not alert. ALS being ordered, time now 0909 hours.

0: City, 2 North Wellmet at 4, responding to Roxbury, number 236 Baker Road, 52-year-old female, unconscious, but breathing, not alert, 31 Delta 4, repeating, respond to number 236 Baker Road in Roxbury, 52-year-old female, unconscious, but breathing, 31 Delta 4, 10-9-9-10.
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Cross streets, Bantam Road and Plum Hill Road, time now 9-11.

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0: that 864, myself, and 866, Trinku, Candlewood Lake.
1: Oh, yeah, here, 864, 866. Be advised, a couple situations occurring at this time in Danbury, an adrift vessel with dock attached. 676 responding to that at Candlewood Shores. That has launched against a dock in Brookfield, 142 North Lakeshore Drive in Brookfield. It may be the same buoy that had been replaced yesterday, a hazard buoy.
2: Northwest EMS 5, responding to the scene.
3: Which unit's responding to the scene?
4: EMS 5.
3: Receive EMS 5 to the scene.
5: This one is a good.
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3: Receive 221 to the scene.
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0: 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Northwell Medic 4.
1: Leave them on scene. Is there an ambulance in the room or is they on scene?
0: We'll show you on scene at 9:20. There was Northwest, they're the primary PSAP for the town of Roxbury.
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1: LVA car 9.
0: 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For the medic, excuse me.
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Falls City to Litchfield Fire, response number 393 Torrington Road, the Litchfield Hills Nursery. Before an animal locked inside of a vehicle, 53 Bravo 2. Repeating, respond to number 393 Torrington Road at the Litchfield Hills Nursery. Before an animal locked in a vehicle, 53 Bravo 2, cross street Bertolli Drive and Fern Avenue, time now 927.

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to Norfolk Fire, responded area of Litchfield Road and Meeker Town Road. People reported power line down, possibly starting a brush fire. 55 Charlie 1, repeating, respond to the area of Litchfield Road and Meeker Town Road. People reported power line down, possibly starting a brush fire. 55 Charlie 1, time now 9:37.

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0: The close out that case, we retrieved the hazard. We need a case number.
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1: First, 945.

Bell City 2 Falls Village Fire, Falls Village Ambulance, respond to number 300 Music Mountain Road. Before reported odor of gas outside, no reported illness, 60 Alpha 1. Repeating response, number 300 Music Mountain Road. Before a reported odor of gas outside, no reported illness, 60 Alpha 1. Cross Street, Upper Barrack Road and Creep Mill Road, time down 947.

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0: LCH2 Fallsville, Shire, Fallsville, J Mills, Second Tone. Sean's number 300 Music Mountain Road. You've reported odor of gas outside. No reported illness. 60 Alpha 1. Time your Second Tone 950.
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Bell City 2, Falls Village Ambulance, your third tone, Cornwall Ambulance under mutual aid, number 300 Music Mountain Road, before reported odor of gas outside, no reported illness, 60 Alpha 1, repeating, mutual aid into the town of Canaan, 300 Music Mountain Road, before reported odor of gas outside, no reported illness, 60 Alpha 1, your cross streets, Upper Barrack Road and Cream Hill Road, 10 to 954.

Osroach, engine 9, is in the room. Can you telephone, let's see, Cornwall. Cornwall ambulance just to stand by. I can check these people out when we get up there. I don't think we'll need them there. Mercy Falls Village, engine 9. We'll show you in route. We'll have Cornwall ambulance standby in quarters while you evaluate. Now be advised, this call came in from Eversource Gas. They're reporting the residents there called them reporting an odor of gas outside of the residence. They're reporting no illness at this time. They do have a technician en route. They state it would be over an hour ETA, and they report that they have no lines in that area or in that town.

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0: Also, Engine 9's on scene. I believe we got a critter in the wall. 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

0: Northwest Medic 3, responded to Colebrook, number 407 Colebrook Road, before initially a medical alarm. BLS on scene, requesting on a Charlie response for chest pain. Repeating, correction, Town Line Road and Millbrook Road will be your cross street, 1038.
1: Clear Danbury Hospital.
2: Just clear on the return.

Hartford Ambulance, code 1, respond to number 14 Bradbury Road. 82-year-old female, conscious breathing, weakness and feeling faint, 26 Alpha 5. Milford Ambulance, code 1, respond to number 14 Bradbury Road. 82-year-old female, conscious breathing, weakness and feeling faint, 26 Alpha 5, cross street of Park Lane East, time now 10:15.

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0: Control, please. 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We're going to clear Litchfield Road and Meeker Town Road. Eversource has de-energized the wire. We've extinguished the fire. You're probably going to get extra calls on it because it's still steaming and smoking pretty good, but the fire is extinguished. And can you punch us another ticket for Smith Road for trees and wires down? We're going to investigate.
1: Chief, do you have a vicinity on Smith Road or a close cross?
0: Just to Smith Road right now.
1: Pursuit. 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
1: Pursuit.
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2: I'm seeing Norfolk Khartoum. That's going to be brush 50 and squad 20 with you.
1: That's right, you're both on the infinite.
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0: for Joffrey.
1: No, for Chris, you.
0: Somebody throw just a tree across the road, right? It's actually on the tree road. We've cut the tree off the road. 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

0: Any social cross rail to the... Field car 3. The location the caller gave, was that on East Latrell Road or more so on Nazar?
1: Blitchfield Road, but he, other than that, was not really aware of where he was.
0: Okay.
2: Dispatch, unit 4. Unit 4. ALS, New Milford.
1: Unit 4, ALS, New Milford, 1118.

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3: 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You show me signal 3 west of Nazer. Got a large tree down across the road. I'm unable to tell if there's any wires involved, but we need a town crew out here.
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0: 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Have my first two truck come up East Litchfield Road. I'm gonna go around to the other side. Very soon. 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

0: 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What's the assignment for this call?
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1: Eastwood Shield Car 3, good.
0: Confirming negative wires as well. Definitely need the town crew to come over, cut it up. The road's going to be closed until that happens.
1: Appreciate Car 3, no wires involved. Public works will be needed, 1129.

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0: 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Coast Boyd, east direction. To all units, clear, turning. Germany. Still the town department, I just put a constant flag on there.
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0: If you have anybody or you yourself, could you go down to the corner of 199 to give Engine 12 a hand with directing traffic and maybe get him to realign the truck?

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0: Fire department for a tree in the roadway in between Blueberry Road and East Church on 72 in Harrison.
1: We just got a call for the same actually in Plymouth, right near the town line. It might be the same thing.
0: Understand. Right before the town line.
1: Receiving, which services were you requesting just fire?
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We saw on Terryville Road, in the area of Blueberry Hill Road, by the Plymouth Town Line, for a tree down the roadway, 53 Omega 2. Repeating, Terryville Road, by Blueberry Hill Road, in the area of the Plymouth Town Line,

Bell City to Salisbury and Bell's response number 17 Cobble Road, the Noble Horizons in the LIGO unit. We find 94-year-old female interstitial fall, conscious of breathing, 33 Alpha 1, repeating response number 17 Cobble Road, the Noble Horizons in the LIGO unit. We find 94-year-old female injuries from a fall, conscious of breathing, 33 Alpha 1, cross streets, Canaan Road and Under Mountain Road, 10 now 12 24.

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1: Fairway to Car 3.
0: To Brush 4. Brush 4 will be in route shortly. We just got a tree, no wires involved. We're going to go get it out of the roadway.
1: Received, you're holding the assignment to Brush 3 at 1227.
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1: Received 1227.

0: Churchill Fire Department has requested to the area of Route 39 and Wamsley Hill Road. Some reported tree on the wire. Repeating the vehicle dispatch on the air to the Churchill Fire, the area of 39 and Wamsley Hill. Some reported tree on wires. Your time of dispatch is 12:30.
1: LCD Salisbury, Ambulance 2, en route to scene.
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0: L-City Junipog Fire, respond to number 130 Gillette Road. We've reported tree on the wires down in the driveway, reported smoking, 55 Charlie 1. Feeding response number 130 Gillette Road. We've reported tree on the wires down in the driveway, with reported smoking, 55 Charlie 1. Cross streets Cedar Lane and Barron's Road. Time now, 12:32.
1: Nepal car 12 en route to the scene.
0: Nepal car 12, we'll show you en route to the scene at 12:32. Just be advised, they're now reporting an odor of burning inside of the home. We'll be escalating your assignment.

Supreme Court just shot down here for the Fairfield fire. Do you need to respond to the area of Watsonville Road? Hill, the tree on the left, about 8 by 6 is going to the sea. Your second total is 1233.

El City 2, an Epoch Fire, New Hartford Fire, response number 130 Gillette Road. Initially a tree on the wires down in the driveway, now reported odor of burning inside of the home, 69 Delta 6. Repeating, response number 130 Gillette Road. Initially for a reported tree on the wires down in the driveway, now reported odor of burning inside of the home, 69 Delta 6. Cross streets, Cedar Lane and Barron's Road, time now 1234.

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1: 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You want for car 1 en route, same time.
2: Eightbound car 12 Del City.
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2: 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I'll be out investigating.
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0: 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And this is right on the new Fairfield line.
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5: LCD2 Winchester fire. Respond to the area of Taylor Brook Road and Peck Road. Before reported wire down across the road. No reported fire, smoke, nor anything or sparks. 55 Bravo 2. Repeating, respond to the area of Taylor Brook Road and Peck Road. Before reported wire across the roadway. No reported fire, smoke, nor anything or sparks. 55 Bravo 2. Time now 1237.
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6: LCD 2 New Hartford Fire, second call in the district, number 198 Ratland Road, in the area, reported tree on the wires, no arcing or sparks, 55 Bravo, correction, 55 Alpha 3, repeating response to the area of 198 Ratland Road, before a reported tree on the wires, no arcing or sparks, no fire or smoke, 55 Alpha 3, Cross Street Reservoir Road in the town line, time of your second call, 1238.

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0: Do we have an update from 130 Gillette Road on that call?
1: Nepot car 12 is on scene. It's heavy static. We're not able to copy the entire message. They're reporting the power lines are still intact, and we weren't able to copy anything else.
0: Received. We'll give you an update about on Ratlam Road here once again. More update on Gillette Road first.
1: Received, 1238.
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Star 34 to dispatch. Hold on, Star 34. We're shutting down 39 at Wazzer Hill and just beyond, just before you come up.

0: New Hartford, Kirk, where are you calling?
1: Yeah, I'm in the area investigating. I've got tree on wire. Rattlin Road would be close.
0: Received.
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0: City 2, Norfolk Ambulance, Northwest Medic 3, response number 4, Shepherd Road, apartment 1. 74-year-old female with a reported hemorrhage and a possible UTI. Catches and breathing 21 Delta 5. Repeating response number 4, Shepherd Road, apartment 1. Before a 74-year-old female with a reported hemorrhage, possible UTI also. Catches and breathing 21 Delta 5. Cross streets Greenwoods Road West and John J. Curtis Road. Timeout 1251.
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0: Medic 3.
1: Medic 3, just making sure you copied my fire tech, I'm in roof.
0: That's affirmative, we acknowledged it already.

0: Harwinson Brush 4, LCD. Harwinson Brush 4. Tree's been removed from the roadway. You notified DOT, it's pretty close to the edge of the road. It's passable at this point. You can terminate for Harwinson Fire.
1: First, we'll make notification to the state police for the DOT. Incident terminated for Harwinson Fire, 1255.

0: Mr. Lee Sims is responding to 14 Southbound Road.
1: Roger,

0: 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Brookfield car 2 on scene. Single story. Frame, nothing showing at this time. We got on scene with command, 12:57.
1: You're coming on, go.
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0: LCD, Salisbury Ambulance 2, clear of Sharon Hospital.
1: Roger, Salisbury, clear the hospital, returning. 1370.

road, just north of Camps Road, for a tree on the wires across the road. Unknown if burning at this time. 55 Bravo 8. Repeating, Kent Hollow Road, just north of Camps Road, for the tree on the wires. 55

0: supposed to respond automatically to the town of Kent, Kent Hollow Road to Camps Road for a tree on wire. Northville Fire, requested to respond automatic aid to the town of Kent, Kent Hollow Road to Camps Road for a tree on wire. Time now 13:22.
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0: Follow him back to the firehouse. I grabbed some more cones and stuff. You need more cones on your end too?
2: Yeah, I'm up at the intersection of 199 right now waiting for you to come back, and then I'll take some cones from you to put down around the corner by Century Hill.
0: I'll be there 30 seconds.

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1: I got one of the sound guys going up. Down. What do you need on your side?
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1: Rattlin Road will remain closed. 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
1: Roger, we got 2 units.
0: Roger. 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
2: 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An angle of road.

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1: Road's blocked currently.
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0: 10-8 LCD. Closest pole number is CLNP 8619. I do have a guy on a bicycle that's trapped. Get the Eversource, find out how fast they can be here.
1: Received. We copy the pole number. Can you provide some clarification on the person trapped? Are they entangled in the wires?
0: No entanglement. Standing on the edge of the road. He's fine at this time.
1: Received. So he's just able to go the other direction. We just need to clarify so we have the priority level correct. Is it going to be priority one or two then?
0: Negative. He's in between the wires and the pole and the tree that's down. He can't go either direction, so I would say priority one at this time. Wires appear to be live.
1: Received 1337.

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2: Yeah, I'm heading your way. I'll be there in a couple of minutes.
0: And 3.
3: Rogue Stream Base, FD1. The tree crew just left the firehouse and headed your way.
0: You have a representative en route. They advise to advise the subject to remain where they are and not to move at this point, and to consider all power lines live until they are able to confirm that they have been de-energized.
3: Roger, you can turn it to a priority 2. He's able to cut through the weeds or the woods to go the opposite direction of the wires. He's out and safe now.

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1: Alright, I kicked the one guy from here out. 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Tree crew just arrived. 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
0: Yeah, we're almost set here.

0: 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Go ahead. We've got everything set up, cones out, yellow tape here. We're pulling out down here on this end by Century Hill.
1: All right, same here. You might want to tell our first selectman.
0: Roger. Northwest, FD1.
2: FD1.
0: Yeah, the tree crew just arrived. They're getting ready to cut the tree. Eversource is here awaiting them to finish up. We've got all the roads blocked off and coned. Roxbury Fire will be back in service.
2: Roger, FD1. Tree crew's on scene. You got Eversource standing by for them. All roads are blocked off. Roxbury Fire will be clearing up.

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0: to 47 Butterbrook Hill for the 78-year-old female, conscious, breathing, fall 17 Alpha 4. Female for the ambulance, code 1, respond to 47 Butterbrook Hill. 78-year-old female, conscious, breathing, fall 17 Alpha 4. I'm now 14-10.
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0: Colin, I'm clear of the scene in Southington. You can terminate for the coordinators. Thank you.

City 2 Harwinton Fire. Respond to the area of 49 Poland Brook Road. Brief report, a tree on the wires reported to be smoking. 55 Charlie 2. Repeating, respond to the area of 49 Poland Brook Road. Brief report, a tree on the wires reported to be smoking. 55 Charlie 2. Cross Street, Terrell Road. Time now 14:51.

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0: Harmington brush boards on scene. 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I'll push the command.
1: Where are you, Steve? 1504.

Pharmacy Command, LTD. Harrington Command. You can hold this to brush four at the moment. Put it under control. We got a large tree blocking the road on a dead end road. If you got an ETA for Eversource, that'd be great. Air chutes holding to brush four. No ETAs are provided for priority twos or threes.

Milford Fire requested to respond to the area of 16 Essex Road for the smoke investigation. Caller sees and smells gray smoke. Milford Fire requested to respond to the area of 16 Essex Road for the smoke investigation. Caller sees and smells gray smoke. Crossroad of Sea Drive, Stone Castle Road. I would dispatch 15

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1: Car 1.
0: Show car 1 out on scene. It's going to be on Saxony Drive. And there's a drive at the cul-de-sac.
1: Roger, car 1. You're on scene at Saxony Drive at the end of the cul-de-sac. 15, 20.
0: America, this is going to be a number 11.
1: Roger, number 11.

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1: Cohen.
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0: Homeowners are going to be supervising the burn pit. 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Sorry.
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Bell City to Harlingen Fire, second call in the district, number 131 Burlington Road. 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
1: Car 3 is answering.
0: Car 3, just so you're aware, we just dispatched a second call for your district, 131 Burlington Road, automatic fire alarm.
1: Yeah, I copy that. I have one firefighter releasing from here, heading that way.
0: Received 1540.

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0: Harrington 315 is on.
2: I believed you were calling us. Other unit calling then?

0: Farmington Brush Ford, LCD on command. 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Brush 4 will be clear, Follenbrook. Turned over to Fire Fleet 123, awaiting Eversource. We'll respond to the second call.
1: First Chief, clear from the first and route to the second, 1543.
2: Howard, J15's on.
1: Alright, we did just check. It's your identifier that called us. Do you have a message for us?
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1: Received. LCD to Harwinton Brush 4.
0: Go ahead.
1: Brush 4, just be advised, the alarm company called back. They spoke to a key holder whose on-site password was provided. They were advised that they were just cooking, and they say everything is okay. They request cancel.
0: Repeat, we'll continue cold. Can hold everybody else in quarters.
1: Airship continuing cold, holding units in quarters at 1544. And just so you're aware, it looks like access for this home is going to be Locust Road. 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

0: 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P4, an automatic fire alarm reporting a keypad activation, 52 Bravo 1. Repeating, respond to number 54 East Street. P4, an automatic fire alarm reporting a keypad activation, 52 Bravo 1. Your cross streets, Benton Road and Higby Road. 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
1: Sir, Steve Morris, Virtue. We'll show you responding at 1635. The alarm company did advise us they had a smoke alarm just shortly before this. They spoke to the homeowner, stated there was no emergency. They then received a keypad activation and now cannot make contact with them.
0: Roger.

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1: 2-story wood, nothing showing. You're investigating 1637.

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0: 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I'll be clear. You can terminate that incident for Harwinton Fire.
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0: Got a tree down with wires involved in the area of Dings Road and 219. Please cone out Nepod Fire for traffic control.
1: Hold response.
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0: LC Nepal Fire. Respond Things Road at Town Hill Road for a tree on the wires down. 55 Alpha 3. Repeating Things Road and Town Hill Road. Tree and wires down, 55 Alpha 3. Calling my car 14 on scene, 1715.
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a VLS priority response to number 5 Jackson Drive for the 50-year-old male injury to a fall in the backyard, currently conscious and alert. Repeating, Brookfield to Brookfield EMS personnel, you are requested VLS priority response to number 5 Jackson Drive for the 50-year-old male injuries from a fall in the backyard, currently conscious and alert. Your property is Miss Hill, Allen Road, 17th Street.

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1: Nate Buckhart 12, go ahead.
0: Be advised, the tree has been removed from the roadway. All NEPOG units are returning.
1: Tree has been removed from the roadway. All units are returning 1729.

0: you have been requested to see an MRV arrive. Okay, yeah. Number 5, Jackson Drive, to assist EMS on scene with the carry out. Your cross streets are Miss Hill and Allen Road. I'm now 1737.
1: General.

requested a response stop and drop number 180 Danbury Road for the activated fire alarm called in by a manager. Also reporting power outage of the building. No smoke or fire at this time. Milford Fire, requested response, stop and shop number 180 Danbury Road. So the activated fire alarm called in by the manager, also reporting a power outage to the building. No smoke or fire reported by the caller. Cross streets of Blue Bonnet Knolls and Executive Center Drive, turnout is 1745.

Bedford Fire, requested to respond Stop and Shop number 180 Danbury Road for the activated fire alarm. With a power outage to the building, no smoke or fire at this time. Timer your second tone, 1749.

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1: Roger, car 2-1 of static. I got you on the scene.

0: being Lou from Brookfield.
1: Roger, car 2, you're responding from Brookfield at 1750. And just be advised, right now we have a report that the traffic light at the travel plaza is

0: 2 to dispatch.
1: Car 2.
0: Do we have any apparatus in route yet?
1: Roger, I'm on the phone with a firefighter who's inside Stop and Shop at this time. No smoke or fire. The audible alarm has been shut off.
0: Racy, do we have any apparatus on the road?
1: Negative, no apparatus.
0: For one apparatus to respond, also, can we check with Eversource, see if they're aware of the outage?
1: Roger.

2 off for fire. The engine is requested to respond. Stop and shop number 180 Danbury Road for the activated fire alarm. Firefighters on scene reporting no smoke or fire at this time. Alarm has been silenced. Time of this tone is 17:15.

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0: Osprey Fire 9, this is the Navy radio and tone for sighting at hours. Tonight, the EMS crew is Squad B, WPMK 215, any Roxbury unit, acknowledge the test. We do also have a special announcement. Wednesday, June 3rd, will be the executive board meeting at 18:30 hours, followed by the monthly meeting at 19:30 hours. Repeating, Wednesday, June 3rd, will be the executive board meeting at 18:30 hours, followed by the monthly meeting hours at 19:30.
1: EMS 5 Northwest, you're loud and clear tonight. Have a good night.

0: Car 2 to dispatch.
1: Car 2.
0: I believe Eversource is going to have a leg going down. We keep having the power go on and off. Going to have them respond.
1: Roger, I'll give them a call.

0: Parking. Car 2, Eversource has been contacted. No ETA at this time. I did ask for a representative to be sent down to Stop and Shop as well as to give me a call. When they call in, I can have them talk to you.
1: Received. We believe it's going to be Stop and Shop that's getting interfered with. The rest of the plaza is still lit up, so it may be a leg going to the building.
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It's a 91-year-old male for dizziness. He's conscious, breathing 26 Alpha 3. 101 Deer Hill, 91-year-old male for dizziness. 26 Alpha 3, crested. 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

I'll see if you hear an ambulance, Northern Methodist Medics, 27 Hospital Hill Road, the lower level and stage, 81-year-old male, 81-year-old male, altered mental status and aggressive, he's conscious and breathing, 25, Charlie 2, 27 Hospital Hill Road and stage, for the lower level, 81-year-old male, altered mental status, being aggressive, 25, Charlie 2, proceeds New Street, King Hill Road, 1851.

0: Shanghai's responding.
1: Shanghai's responding 1853. NDP does not have a unit available. 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
0: P in route?
1: Yes, CSP's in route.
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0: Ambulance 99 South Canyon Road, Harmony Lane, and Stage. 82-year-old female, psychiatric crisis and agitated. She's got Spring 25 Alpha 1. 99 South Canyon Road, Harmony Lane, Stage. 82-year-old female, psychiatric crisis, 25 Alpha 1. Across the CM Road and Graceway, 1913.
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Gracie's Berry Hill and Elmore Road, 1916.

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1: Request to respond number 15 Bel Air Drive for the 65-year-old female, conscious breathing, fall with a wrist injury, 17 Alpha 2. Milford Ambulance, code 1, you're requested to respond number 15 Bel Air Drive for the 65-year-old female, conscious breathing, fall with a wrist injury, 17 Alpha 2, Cross Street Park Lane Road, time of dispatch, 1919.
2: 10 route.
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